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That was the Vitals 808 with Hui Poo on this Aloha Monday. 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If there's a song you folks want to hear, let us know by smashing that mic icon, dropping name, say where you're from so we can show you some

Titles from the Green, bumping live and worldwide, right here on Hawaii's number one reggae station, Island 98.5. You folks are hanging out with Sage Boy in the Saloja Monday. Mahalo nui for the company. 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

Hawaii's number one reggae station, Island 98.5. That was Wavy with Keep Me In Mind on this Aloja Monday. 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And now is your chance to say mahalo. 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

Oh, and make sure to drink the agua because we're going to sweat a little bit. Schmuck, kind of hot outside. Island 985, that's Inner Circle. CG Boy, Energy Area coming up in the mix. We got Brand's Cake and new music from Lopez Brown. Right now, we got the Brethren's 7.

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0: Finally out here looking for the roots, girl. 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Oana, coming up right around the corner at about the top of the 5 o'clock hour. 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
2: Hello, good afternoon, and aloha. We got a couple of travel times here for you. Eastbound across town, 25 minutes still from middle.
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The Green and Johnny Sweet Love for You right here on Hawaii's number one reggae station, Island 98.5, CG Boy in the area, smack dab in the midst of this evening's Island 98.5 at 5. And right now, locking down number 3, we got High Water, You.

0: got the Ohana, the Vitals 808. Right here is Hui Poo on Island 98.5. Congrats, Ohana.
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1: Here it is, Ohana. Brand skankin' new music from the Brethren's. Right here is High Water, Brighter Days. 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

0: That is going to wrap it up for me. That was Brand Skanky, new music from High Water. That was Brighter Days right here on Hawaii's number one reggae station, Island 98.5. Ohana, that song is available across all digital platforms for your playlist, Purchasing Pleasure. So if you haven't done so yet, go check them. And that is going to wrap it up for me on this Aloha Monday. Ohana, mahalo very much. Thank you, Nuiloa, for tuning in and vibing out with your boy. For those that don't know, my name is Seiji Boy right here on Island 98.5. And I will catch you folks tomorrow. Aloha.
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3: 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The tinkle of bum bum. 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
1: Guys, I have an update.
2: Yeah.
1: Well, and you guys were asking if he's married.
2: Yeah.
1: He is married. He Somebody is married. DM'd me and said, yes, Tua is married.
2: Bubbles, I'm
3: I got
2: so
3: excited
2: sorry.
3: And then I heard what she said.
1: I know.
3: I thought
1: I'm
3: she
1: sorry.
3: Said he was married and I'm like, oh.
1: No.
3: Maybe I get a chance. I wonder if he likes an... I wonder if he likes an older woman.
2: I could imagine, Bubbles, that if you played football, you'd only want to play flag football.
3: No, you know something? I've played flag, and I played in countries where the L is silent. And
1: oh, my God!
3: Shut up, Candace. Don't judge me. Anyway, I used to be a quarterback, but they kept telling me I had to turn my hand over, palm down. And I was a tight end, but after a few seasons, I became a wide receiver. Anyway,
1: oh dear God,
2: I noticed when you
3: Candace, why are you perspiring? Don't worry, I'm saying all this.
1: Oh my God,
3: you're the party of the second part. You know?
2: But why would you tie your flag on your belt? It's so tight.
3: Because you know what? There's nothing like a tight flag publicly.
1: Oh my God.
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3: Don't ask me how my kids grew up in a place that starts with W, Wamanalo.
4: Yeah.
3: And went Wamanalo school and don't speak a lick of pidgin. Don't ask me how
5: that's
3: that
5: so
3: happened,
5: crazy.
3: Bro. It's wild. It's like I was just telling you, like, you know, my kids don't even know the placements of their okinas in their name.
4: Right.
3: I'm like, well, how old are you guys, man? We've been, me and mom, we tell them the right way of saying their name. We call them the right way, yeah. But then they're over there. Right. Like,
5: for example, what's one of their names?
3: Okay, so Kamile.
5: Kamile. Right?
3: Right. I swear, just out of there. By the way, since she's become a model, she calls herself Miley. Miley.
5: No, she doesn't.
3: And I'm like, girl, it's Miley. It's like she just found out that you say A instead of E. I'm like,
4: bro. Yeah. Howley, not Howley. Yeah.
5: Right, exactly. Exactly.
3: I'm like, man, these kids. And I always wonder, too. I'm like, wow, how you guys cannot speak pidgin when you literally grew up on homestead?
5: And you're their father.
3: And respectfully, I'm the father.
5: Respectfully.
3: And I'm the father.
4: Right.
5: Yeah.
4: Right.
5: I feel like, I mean, I personally, I feel like it's important to... in the words of my father, learn how to turn it on and off.
3: Of course, of
5: because
3: course.
5: Because honestly, you end up, if you know how to code switch, as the kids are saying nowadays, if you know how to code switch, turn on the pidgin, turn off the pidgin,
4: sure.
5: You can talk story with pretty much anybody.
3: Anybody.
5: Yeah.
3: Yeah.
4: Right. Bro, my daughter gets big tips at the restaurant she works at when, you know, she works in a college town.
3: Mm.
4: And whenever it's like she meets people, she like, you know, if they have something that reps the Aina,
3: right.
4: Like, where you from? And they go, oh, you know, Big Island, whatever. Oh, yeah, from, you know, whatever. From Waialae.
5: Waialae.
4: And yeah. Waialae or, you know, Kaimuki or whatever. And then they always tip her big.
5: Yeah.
4: But this one guy, I think he probably had a $50 tab with his food and his drinks. Tipped her 100%.
5: Right on.
3: Wow, that's good.
4: So I assume he left.
5: Gotta take care of each other.
4: I assume he, you know, his bill was $50 and he left her. He just slapped the hundo on the table and said, thanks, sister.
3: You know,
4: okay, cuz.
5: Thanks, cousin.
4: Shaka.
3: Yo, you know this? How, like, when we go somewhere else or move somewhere else, like, all of a sudden we turn them on extra, yeah?
5: Dude.
4: Yeah.
3: Yeah, we turn them on
5: no,
3: extra.
5: No, but it always cracks me up is the people that go away to college that grew up here and you know they never, ever, ever spoke pidgin.
3: Right, right.
5: And then all of a sudden they go to college and all of a sudden
3: it's
5: they.
3: Pidgin.
5: All of a sudden their name is their middle name.
3: Yeah.
5: Like,
3: yeah.
5: Their name is Sarah, and they all of a sudden go by Kahea. you know what I mean?
3: What you do for a living? I cut hair?
4: No hair.
5: That's no hair.
4: No hair. Bullhead.
5: Yeah.
4: Bullhead. My name is No Hair.
3: But that is.
4: It's a girl. If it's a bullhead girl, it's No Hair Lani.
5: No Hair Lani.
3: Mm-hmm. I know, we turn it on, man, extra when we go somewhere else, because we like everybody know, bro. We like everybody know.
6: That's right.
5: Mm-hmm.
3: Yes.
6: You know, when I'm on the ninth island, I tell them that my name is Pukalani. Heavenly hole. Don't even get me started on Ua Mele Mele.
3: Bubble's favorite drink is not Okole How, it's Okole Ho.
5: Oi!
6: That's right.
3: Stop it.
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0: be here alive, awake, alert, and enthusiastic.
1: Yeah.
0: You know what I was thinking, gang?
2: What?
1: What?
0: You know, nobody really appreciates like a black sheep in the family, right? The one that's ousted.
1: Yeah. I know what that's like. I'm the white sheep of the family, so, you know.
0: Oh, privileged.
2: Are you?
1: Yes. I come from a long line of high melanin-having people.
2: Yeah.
0: Right. How's that
2: I'm
0: working?
2: The light-skinned Filipino in the family,
0: yeah,
2: too.
0: Yeah, yeah, yeah. I'm the light-skinned Hawaiian, too. Yeah. Call it a lighter shade of brown.
2: Yeah.
0: But, nobody appreciate the black sheep in the family until they need some black sheep stuff done.
1: That's true.
2: Right.
0: You know what I mean? It's like, yeah, everybody being goody two shoes, but then they have a problem with somebody. Hey, call Kim. Can't, hey, this guy, give me problems, cuz, yeah? Mm. You can go flat his tire.
2: And just only three of them, not all four.
1: Yeah, I cannot do physical harm, but I stay on parole, you know that. But you know what? His tires is fair game.
2: Yeah. See?
0: But I tell you, man. It's like, you know, everybody they walk in that line, but I think everybody, every family get one too, bro. Everybody need one of those kind of guys in a family.
2: You have to, yeah.
0: Yeah. Well, who would you call, Ken? Well, without naming
2: I'm not naming anybody's name. I'm not naming anybody's name. It wouldn't be my cousin.
0: Somebody
2: else's
0: cousin.
2: It'd probably be my dad's cousin.
0: You distance yourself a little bit, huh?
1: Yeah.
2: It's not that I distance myself on purpose. It's just that we don't really see each other all too often.
0: Right.
2: And like we mentioned, like family reunions, a.k.a. funerals, is probably the last time I've seen him. Yeah.
1: Yeah.
0: You know,
2: but that's definitely the guy to call. He's the guy to call.
0: But in Hawaii, it's like, man, because we all like, you know, we get family that walk different walks of life out here.
2: Yeah, yeah,
1: true.
2: Yeah.
0: But then when we all get together, because that used to be ours too, like whenever that one time a year that everybody would get together, you'd have half the family was like law enforcement, half of them was criminals.
2: Yeah.
0: But they'd all hang out and everybody knew what everybody did, eh?
2: Yeah.
1: True.
0: And then they'd all hang out, drink beer, all of that, and they'd be like, hey, Cuz, what's up, Cuz? Yeah.
2: As long as nobody acts stupid for that 2-hour hangout.
0: Right, right.
1: That's true.
2: You guys are fine.
1: That's true.
2: Yeah.
1: This is when the main question becomes, when you got out?
2: Yeah.
0: Oh, man, he's got out. But yeah, no. And then after you guys, like, power drink beer or whatever, then you separate your ways and then back to business, huh?
2: Yeah.
0: Hey, let me catch you out, though.
2: Yeah.
0: Freddie Fricker from Y&I is in the house, Cubby. Yeah, you get that kind of...
1: I get, you know, I am that guy. That's why Candice, she knows, bro. She knows better than to call... Like, expose that I'm the one she called, cuz.
2: Right. I wasn't going to say your name, Freddie. I really
0: never
2: wasn't.
0: Like, give you up.
1: Bruh, you know, one time, bruh, she, you know, her daughter was having issues at the school, eh?
0: Mm.
2: Mm-hmm.
1: So,
2: Yep.
1: Uncle Freddie had to go down there, take care of business, bruh.
0: How'd you take care of business,
2: Did I ever
0: bruh?
2: Thank you for that, Freddie? Well,
1: yeah,
2: thank you.
1: But you know what? I never know that. Freaking kindergarten kids, bruh. They can't troll, bruh. And they get lost set of gravity.
2: Yeah,
1: boom!
2: Yeah,
1: somebody was using my AGTS on speed bag, bro.
2: Oh,
1: it's not cool. I never know if I was on BD boxing guy, bro.
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5: Hello there. Good morning. H1 eastbound, you might expect, is going to be a little bit crowded heading into and through Waipahu.
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1: All right, taking a trip across the pond. It is time for Hollywood. Candace, spill them.
2: You know, that movie, the Michael Jackson movie that came out in, I believe it was April.
3: Mm-hmm.
2: Apparently now available to stream if you have a subscription to Stars.
1: Okay.
2: STARZ.
1: Okay. I might. I don't know. I'm one of those, like, if I like a show, particular one I want to watch, and I get the 7-day free trial or whatever.
2: Yeah.
1: Download that bad boy. Watch what you need to do and then cancel.
2: Yeah. You see, my sister used to do that with the Filipino channel. There were Filipino dramas that she was really into.
1: Yeah,
2: she would do the 7-day subscription, get a new email, do another 7-day. It was ridiculous.
1: Typical local stuff. You know what I mean? Yeah, but $7.99, too expensive.
2: Exactly. So yeah, if you want to go ahead and check it out. If you haven't checked it out, I mean, it's broken multiple records around the world.
1: Yeah, I haven't watched it yet.
2: It's really good.
1: Oh, yeah.
2: It's really, really good.
1: And because I fall asleep during all the movies, I don't want to waste money going to the movie theater anymore.
2: I actually didn't fall asleep in this movie.
1: Yeah.
2: And I tend to fall asleep in a lot of freaking movies.
1: Homegirl, it could be the most craziest, wildest, action-packed.
2: Didn't you fall asleep in The Odyssey?
1: Dude, I fell asleep in Odyssey. Mm-hmm. Like, not even, like, off the rip, okay? Like, this scene just started and I was out already.
2: See, this is why I feel like you need to go to the 4D

0: There was a celebrity that broke sobriety.
1: Oh, no way.
0: Turns out Brad Pitt, he had an interview, and I want to say he was sober for like 7 years. Mm. He said that he started drinking again, but in a way more restrained manner.
1: Oh, yeah.
0: Only a few glasses of wine. He said he can't have a lot. He has to be professional about it. I'm all about people getting in their sober era.
1: Yeah.
0: It's always...
1: don't brag about it.
0: It's always a little scary whenever they decide to start drinking again. Mm. Especially if you knew them before sobriety.
1: Yeah, yeah.
0: And you're like, yo, wait. How much are you going to start drinking again? Because if you go back to blacking out every night, yikes.
1: Yeah, is it new core, old core? Because I remember picking you up from the police station.
0: Exactly. Yeah, yeah, yeah. Exactly. So... he was doing an interview for this new show that he has, or a new film that he has coming up, that was written by Quentin Tarantino.
1: Oh, it's going to be one of those kind of weird ones. You know when you're watching a Quentin Tarantino movie. Like, I was watching, which one did I put on? It was Django with Jamie Foxx. And, like, I didn't know it was a Quentin movie until I started watching it. But, like, off the beginning, I'm over there like, man, it's kind of reminds me of, like, Kill Bill and some other, like, really weird movies.
0: They're saying it's going to debut on Netflix December 23rd. Okay. The Adventures of Cliff Booth. So, we'll see.
1: I don't know why that doesn't sound fun to me.
0: Me either. I don't know. But I might just watch it. Because if it's on Netflix and I'm at home, might as well. You know, there was that one Disney movie when I was growing up, Camp Rock and Camp Rock 2. That was with Demi Lovato and had all the Jonas Brothers in it.
1: I don't know that one.
0: Well, yeah, you were out of the demographic. Cool. Anyways.
1: Little Mermaid? No.
0: No. Okay. So Demi Lovato, Joe Jonas, Nick Jonas, and Kevin Jonas. There was the premiere for Camp Rock 3, which I thought that was just rumors that they were going to have a third installment to that franchise.
1: Right.
0: And there was a premiere in Las Vegas. And the movie is set to debut Disney Channel in a couple of days on the 13th.
1: You're a big Disney fan too, right?
0: Absolutely. Yeah. And I loved those movies. I really did. Mm. And so the movie is going to be back. I don't know what their roles are going to be because they're all like grown adults now.
1: Were you a fan of the Jonas Brothers?
0: I was a fan. I wasn't a super fan.
1: Gotcha. Yeah. Okay, gotcha.
0: My best friend, on the other hand, I think they came... to Hawaii. I want to say they performed at like Sunset on the Beach once years ago.
1: Wow.
0: Or in Waikiki somewhere.
1: All the brothers?
0: Yeah. And my best friend got on one of those trolleys in Waikiki just to go and see them.
1: Just yell at him when you're driving by.
0: Yeah. She's like, I love you, Joe!
1: Oh, God.
0: Whatever.
1: I love you, Ness.
0: Yeah, so if you grew up watching Camp Rock, you can watch the third installment on Disney Channel this upcoming Thursday.
1: Cool.
0: Yeah. And then celebrity birthdays today.
1: Yeah, who's celebrating today?
0: She was on Love Island season 6, my personal favorite season, Leah Kateb, 27 years old. She has the best looking boyfriend out of everybody.
1: How does she look though?
0: She looks great. Okay. She's fantastic. Yeah. They are a beautiful couple.
1: That's scary.
0: And she's also, yeah, I know. Mm. She's also a, she now is... she has some sort of leadership role in like a fragrance company that's sold in Sephora. So she is doing things. She's very well off.
1: Wonder what their baby would look like.
0: Gorgeous.
1: You think so?
0: Yes.
1: I don't know. You think so?
0: I know so. They're both gorgeous. Anyways.
1: Yeah.
0: So other celebrity birthday. Chris Hemsworth, one of my husbands.
2: Okay. Hamdell.
0: Yes.
2: Hamdell, open the Bifrost.
0: 43 years old. And the last celebrity I have... Hulk Hogan.
1: Wow, how old would have he been?
0: Hulk Hogan was born in 53.
1: Oh yeah, so do the math. I don't know. Yeah, however that makes him. But I met the guy before. You know, I was doing a radio event. It was like the celebration B-Day of the station or whatever, and they all came out. Him, his wife. And his daughter.
0: Brooke Hogan?
1: Brooke, because she made a song before,
0: she did.
1: Right? She
0: did.
1: Oh, man. I got to go see. I doubt it's even in here.
0: I want to say I have that song in my, like, old iTunes. It's
1: called, man. But, yeah, I remember she made a song. In fact, I think that's the only reason they showed up, because we had Brooke Hogan perform.
0: That's so funny.
1: But I remember, like, they're all, I felt like they were all, like, the same height pretty much.
0: She was tall.

0: Yo was the name.
1: There you go.
0: Hey. H-E-Y space Y-O. And it featured Kobe O'Donis.
1: We don't have that. Hey, yo. Hey, yeah, no, it ain't. Nobody probably, they probably only played that song just to get her there.
0: I have the song.
1: What is it? It's on your iTunes?
0: I purchased this. Shut up. Years ago, in 2009.
1: Wow. We gotta get better recording. Turn it off. Turn it off. Hey, yo. Okay,
0: such a random song that I have in my iTunes.
1: You know what I randomly...
0: Who do you have in your iTunes? Hulk Hogan's daughter? Who do you have?
1: Dude, I randomly have... Well, it's not random, but I have a bunch of like J-pop and K-pop stuff.
0: I love that for you.
1: But I don't... It wasn't me. I don't listen to that. So,
0: oh, it was your
1: my
0: daughter.
1: Hijacked my iTunes. And then it was like stuck on there. Like every time I would get in a vehicle... Yeah. It's like it would randomly just turn on some J-pop or K-pop, man. I'm driving on the road. Shut this off.
0: You should have just given it a chance.
1: I'm going to be converted, huh?
0: Yeah, it would have been so much fun, cousin. We'd have so much to talk about.
1: Anybody else celebrating today that's
0: not a single person.
1: All right. If it's your birthday,
0: happy birthday
1: to you. Hollywood. Candace Mullo.
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2: Got a storm a brewing, Candace, and they're saying the next 24 hours, somewhere around there, is they'll know a lot more.
3: Yep.
2: Because three, I guess, storms brewing, or what are you, tropical depressions brewing off of our coast in the waters out there. And they're all, like, right behind each other.
3: Mm-hmm.
2: One of them, the most front-facing one or closest one to the islands is probably has a 90% chance, I guess, of developing into a tropical cyclone.
3: Yeah.
2: And it got me thinking, because I was explaining that to the fam last night, that, hey, we got a cyclone coming our way, most likely, right, this weekend. And Chev had a dream, and she's like, got up this morning. She's like, oh, my gosh, I had a bad dream. I was like, what was a dream? She was like, I had a dream that a cyclone was coming, and everything's going to be gone. Everything's going to be gone, right? And I was like, why?
3: Girl, why?
2: She's like, it's a cyclone, that's why. And I'm like, yeah, it's the same thing as like a typhoon and a hurricane. She's like, then why is it called a cyclone? You know, I'll be honest with you, I didn't entirely know that answer myself.
3: So,
2: some years ago.
3: To me, they're all the same thing. Uh-huh. I guess they're, this is what I Googled.
2: Okay.
3: I Googled.
2: Googly-goo.
3: What are the differences between a cyclone, typhoon, and hurricane? They're all tropical storms and develop in the same way. Hurricanes form in the tropical Atlantic and the Eastern Pacific Ocean.
2: Mm-hmm.
3: Typhoons form in the West Pacific Ocean, and cyclones form south of the equator. What the heck? So it's the same thing.
2: It's the same thing.
3: Yeah,
2: I don't know why they do that, too, because I would agree that cyclones and typhoons sound more intimidating than a hurricane.
3: Right. Maybe it's just also because
2: we hear that all the time.
3: Yeah, we hear the word hurricane all the time.
2: Right. But the crazy thing is, we shouldn't even hear that because it has nothing to do with us.
3: What do you mean?
2: Because it forms in the Atlantic. Right? Hurricanes form in the Atlantic. Typhoons and cyclones are in the Pacific.
3: In the tropical Atlantic and Eastern Pacific Ocean.
2: Oh, yeah. So it does form. Wait. Yes. Up there. Okay, it's west.
3: Yes, Hawaiian. Yeah. Okay. We get hurricanes.
2: And apparently when this one does form, if it does form, they're giving it the name Lala. Is that right? That's what I heard. And then it sounds so pleasant when they give it a nice name like that.
3: This is what Jennifer Robbins said.
2: Okay, should we go to the professionals?
3: Yeah, system has formed yet, so there's still a lot of uncertainty about where it develops, how strong it becomes, and exactly where it's going. The forecast for Hawaii could change significantly once a tropical cyclone forms. There's also another area of potential development farther east that could become Hernan. Hernan.
2: They gotta come up with tougher names for these things.
3: Hernan. The next name on the Eastern Pacific list at this time, it poses no threat to Hawaii. So we don't gotta worry about Hernan.
2: Yeah, I'd kick a Hernan's ace. You know what I mean? They should name them like Marvel names.
3: Yes. Like if it does develop in Central Pacific, it would be assigned the Hawaiian name Lala.
2: So nice. That's so peaceful. I feel like if I heard a cyclone or typhoon, whatever, Lala coming my way, I'd be like, it's nothing. Don't worry, kids.
3: Yeah.
2: Yeah, you know, it's just Lala.
3: What does Lala even mean?
2: But if you heard like a typhoon Thanos or something like that, right?
3: So if it's Lala, like with the kahakos over the A, it most commonly translates to a branch or a limb of a tree.
2: See? I'm not scared all of a sudden, man. I'm not scared.
3: Still be prepared, people. Just be prepared.
2: La la la la la la la la la.
4: I just wanted to thank you guys for the laughs, but you guys give me in the morning. You guys are awesome.
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5: Hello there and good morning. We're still looking at a very mellow ride toward town. Just the usual slowing on H1 eastbound before you reach 4.
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1: Because sometimes everybody needs a little pot of ghee in it. Thoughts of a pot of ghee.
2: With a key, we unlock the door to imagination. Beyond it is another dimension. A dimension where you realize you're so Portuguese that you refer to the lump in your husband's board shorts as a rogue hernia.
3: Hey, yo.
1: Hey, lucky bugger, I don't want.
4: How come? Ma, what's up with dad? Oh, it's on rogue hernia, baby. Don't worry about it. Mom going to take care of Bombay.
1: Thoughts of a party.
3: You know, to me, there is no logical reason that shorts are the same price as pants.
1: Yeah, true that.
3: Why?
1: Yeah. It's less material.
3: Thank you.
1: Yeah, you know what else too is, you know, when you get into ripped jeans and like, you know, all this trendy fashion stuff. Yeah. It's always less for more. Yes. Less clothes for more.
3: Yep.
2: True.
1: I don't get it.
2: I get that, you know.
3: I don't know.
2: Yeah, I mean, I'm sending hate mail because all my tube tops elongated.
1: You see?
2: And now the thing's so expensive.
1: you see?
2: Telling you, bro.
1: thoughts of
0: Podigy.
3: Okay, I was watching an interview with Harry Styles. Mm. So really, this is thoughts of a Podigy from Harry Styles.
1: Yeah.
3: So we all know that there's electric toothbrushes, but a regular toothbrush is technically an acoustic.
1: It is.
2: Yeah.
1: That's true.
2: If you think about it,
3: a regular toothbrush. In the interview, he was saying, I recently got an electric toothbrush. Prior to this, I've been acoustic. I'm like, you know what? Mm. Hell yeah.
1: Well, there's another job for a stoner. You can be Harry Styles' acoustic toothbrush cleaner.
3: I think you need to have some talent to be Harry Styles, but okay.
1: thoughts of a party.
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7: Good morning, all. As you make your way toward town on the eastbound side of things, H1's looking like the normal.
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6: 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Wake up.

0: No, no, no, Greg. Greg is just somebody who's saying this. Yeah.
1: Ahina leya, manini catch on, manini eat on, kalakawa, 57, shave.
0: All the stuff. Man, you guys know, okay, you might know somebody that got a tattoo that, you know, regrets getting the tattoo, and you 100%. Can tell too.
2: Yeah.
0: Right? Like when you get when there's certain tattoos, it's from time periods, like, you know, like, oh, okay, bro, you got that in the 90s.

0: real Bob Wyatt and I squeeze it on nice and tight for you.
1: Yeah, you get yours around your thigh, yeah? The Bob Wyatt.
2: Ouch.
0: Yeah, I do. Actually, I do. Yes, I cannot see him, man. Unless I'm wearing my Daisy Dukes, then, you know.
1: The gym shorts. Man, what else? It was a letter. The Old English one letter on your arm.
2: Yeah, now people do Old English across their chest. Only God can judge me or something like that.
1: Man, you know, I almost remember Tupac the Thug Life across his stuff.
2: What were you going to put across your stomach?
1: I was going to start off with Hug Life and then, you know.
2: You were going to put Thug Life across your stomach, like, just like Tupac?
1: Yeah.
2: Okay, Money, Slay.
1: Right?
2: Come on, fam.
1: Wow. I mean, it's just like time period tattoos.
2: Listen, I'm a part of the Beehive. I'm a big Beyonce fan. I have yet to get a Beyonce tattoo or anything related. But I wouldn't do anything crazy like tattoo Thug Life in a rainbow over my pico. I don't think that's the first thing on my list.
1: I almost got it, man.
2: I knew one person that got their ex-wife's name tattooed on them. They ended up getting divorced. So instead of getting a cover-up, they just put F the person's name. They just added an extra word above it. Yeah.
0: Or the circle with the red line inside. Yeah. You know what I mean?
2: Yeah.
1: What else are some time period tattoos? The three dots. You guys remember that?
2: The three dots, yes.
1: Yeah, the three dots. I think it was My Crazy Life or Mi Vida Loca or something like that.
2: That's a gang tattoo? Yeah.
1: I guess so. Oh, I don't know, man. I know plenty of people that get that still yet.
2: I know people that have the three dot tattoo, but it's from that old Filipino lady in that village. In the Philippines, she's like over 100 years old or something like that. Yeah.
1: Yeah.
2: The guy that comes and takes photos, he has them. Brian. Brian. Yes.
1: Okay.
2: He went to the Philippines, went to that village, and went and got a tattoo by her, and she only does the three dots now.
1: But three dots how, though? Like in a straight line?
2: I think it's in a straight line, if I'm not mistaken.
1: Okay, this is different. The three dots.
2: Oh, it's like a triangle.
1: The triangle,
2: That
1: was like something like Mi Vida Loca, Crazy Life.
2: That's some gang stuff, Koa.
0: Man,
1: what else?
0: I'm not making this up. I actually, on my butt cheeks.
1: Yeah.
2: Okay.
0: Yeah.
1: In Dead Bumblebee.
0: I have Linda Lingo. I have Linda Lingo on my right, and I have Josh Green on my left. So when I bend over the middle, you can see David Egan.
2: Oh my God!
0: shut up! What are you gonna do? Kung Fu me? Oh no, sorry, karate.
1: Yeah, you know, and then as the time goes on, like, I'm really glad. I look around at some of these and I'm just like, oh man, I'm glad I missed that phase.
2: Yeah.
1: You know, so if you guys think of getting one tattoo, maybe just watch everybody for a couple years and then see where it goes. But Candace, you know, I was talking about the Old English, the one letter Old English on the arm.
2: You have three. Yep, he has three. He has. And get this, in case he forgets his name,
1: that's
2: he has his own.

0: Kind of looks douchey. I gotta add some stuff to that.
1: So it was only the K, and then you added all the rest of the stuff. Because it's not just his name. It's also like tribal stuff. So you added the rest of that at one time.
0: Yeah, no, it all came later.
1: Okay, great.
0: So it started off with just
2: like
0: the K.
2: All the local boys rap. Brother, 4 more payments. I'm gonna get the whole tattoo.
1: That's cool.
0: That's what happened, though. This was a work in progress. Okay? Yeah. It was over the years.
1: But when I get this tax return, cause this one is gonna finish the scene.
0: I'm gonna get the O and the A.
2: Would come faster. Would come faster if I paid taxes.
0: Candace, do you have any tattoos?
1: I do.
0: Oh, yeah.
1: I have this one.
0: Oh.
1: I have this one.
0: What's a little one?
1: It's a little rose on my wrist, yeah.
0: Little rose.
1: Do I have any others? Oh, yeah, I do.
0: You gotta think about them.
1: Yeah, I do. I got my maiden
0: pulling
1: name.
0: Pulling up the sleeve, guys.
1: I got my maiden name tattooed with my sister after my sister's wedding because we both gave up. We both obviously took our husband's last name. So we got our maiden name tattooed on us in the same place.
0: Yeah.
1: In the same script. It's very cute. And then, No. But we showed our dad, and our dad has always been the very much like, your body is a temple, don't tattoo it, blah, blah, blah, blah, blah. And so
2: whoa. Your dad?
1: Yes.
2: Your dad?
1: Yes.
2: Whom I know?
1: Yes.
2: Was trying to convince you to, hey, you know, your body is on temple and all. Yeah, come on.
1: Yep.
2: He used to say, hey, Greg, you know what, bro? I get on body like on God. I go, yeah, Buddha.
1: Yeah, yeah, yeah. He said what he said. No, but my dad was always like, you can't get a tattoo living under my roof. So my sister and I both waited until we moved out to get our tattoos.
0: Why? Your pops got tattoos?
1: No.
0: None, zero.
1: No, mom has none.
0: At least the ones he never show you yet.
1: No, huh? God, I hope I never find out if there are any hidden tattoos. Please, Jesus.
0: That's usually why.
2: He's got a tattoo on his pinky. No, he's got a tattoo on his pinky. It's a dotted line, and it says, fill to here.
0: Hey, man, if you guys got any, leave us one, drop us a line on the Talk Back feature, iHeartRadio.
1: Yeah, or send us a picture on our Instagram page at Island98.5 FM so we can see it.
0: I'd much rather
1: see
0: the picture.
1: See how bad it is.
0: Unless it's, like, in some weird area, then just take one close-up shot of the tattoo, because I don't see anything else, Zach.
1: Or send that directly to Cole. No. At Big Cole.
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2: All right, 808
0: 296 9850.
2: That is the number to call because right now we got some tickets up for grabs, don't we, Candace?
1: That's right. Tumua live at the Blaisdell Arena February 13th for his Das How tour.
2: Das How.
1: Yeah, so you can get tickets at bandproject.com when they go on sale, but. We're going to get you hooked up with tickets before you can even buy them.
2: That's right.
1: If you win the game, majority rules.
2: And our first caller's on the line. Who's this? Good morning. You're on the air. No swear.
3: Oh, this is Kaimana.
2: All right, Kaimana, introducing you to this game, Majority Rules. You want to explain it to him, Candace?
1: Yes. Okay, so the three people playing today are going to be me, you, Kaimana, and Koa.
2: Mm-hmm.
1: Okay? I'm going to give us a prompt. And at least two of three of us need to get the same answer.
2: Okay.
1: Okay?
2: Okay.
1: If at least two of us get the same answer, you will be winning the tickets to see Tumua. Okay? Right. So, do not say your answer out loud right away, okay? I'm going to give you a second to think about
2: it.
1: Okay. Here we go, Koi. You ready?
2: All right. Let me write it in your paper, and we'll write it down.
1: Yes.
2: Okay.
1: Name a brand of shoe.
2: Okay.
1: Don't answer just yet.
2: Okay, I got mine.
1: Okay. We're gonna have Koa go first. Go ahead.
2: Okay, I said Nike.
1: Okay. Kaimana, what did you say?
3: I said Nike in my head, though.
1: Okay!
2: So he wins, right?
1: Yes! Woo! Actually, look.
2: What did you say? Nike!
1: All three of us!
2: Oh, man. Okay, so majority ruled that game. Congratulations, Candace. Let him know what he just won.
1: I'm now realizing I probably should have asked him
2: first. We should have asked him first.
1: It's literally fine. It would have been us anyway.
2: Yeah, yeah,
1: so
2: true,
1: it's
2: true.
1: Fine. It's literally fine.
2: That's okay. We'll have another pair to give away, I'm certain.
1: Listen, we're working the kinks out, people. Shut up. Congratulations. You just got hooked up with a pair of tickets to check out Tumua live at the Blaisdell Arena next year, February 13th, for his Das How tour. Congratulations.
2: Yeah, man. You're going to be in
3: Yes.
2: And, you know, I was watching. Well, hold on the phone for us real quick.
1: Don't hang up.
2: Yeah. I was watching some of Tumua's like crowd work. That got to be the best part about doing comedy.
1: And that's why I'm scared to go to comedy shows.
2: And sit in the front, at least, right?
1: It doesn't even matter where you sit. Sometimes they like walk out into the crowd. I'm like terrified.
2: Dude, I see.
1: Don't look at me. Don't talk to me.
2: I see him call out like this Samoan guy. He just looks at the crowd and say, oh, what's up, Oos? Hey, obviously, he was doing a show in the mainland somewhere, right? Or in the continent, U.S.
1: Yeah.
2: And so the guy's like, hey, what's up? And he's like, I'm like, Oos, how tall are you? And then the guy's like, 6 foot. And he's like, whoa, you look a lot bigger, man, when he's, you know, when he's sitting down.
1: Yeah.
2: And he just goes on. It got weirder and weirder. It's like everything you would think looking at the Samoan guy was not it. It's like,
1: oh, yeah?
2: Oos, what's your name? Dearborn.
1: Huh?
2: Like Dearborn. What's his name?
1: Yeah.
2: And he's like,
1: right on.
2: It got funnier and funnier as it went on, man. But yeah, Tumua's Das How tour, giving you guys tickets to go check them out before they even go on sale. Congratulations again.
1: Woo!
2: Come on.
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7: 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You know?

0: people, places, things.
1: It's what I do, baby.
0: There is another, what is it, billionaire's yacht looming off of Hawaii.
1: Just hanging out.
0: And our investigative reporter, Candace Kay.

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0: All right, so check it out. By the way, big call, Candace K over there. Good morning, everybody. This started yesterday.
3: Yeah.
0: When, Candace, you got curious about some big super yacht.
3: Yeah, somebody had posted on Instagram, or it was TikTok or something. They were like, oh, this is Big Yatch.
0: Big Bob. Big Yatch.
3: Yeah.
0: That's my sister's name, you know. Big Yatch.
3: Has been hanging out around the Waikiki area.
0: Yeah.
3: And so I was like, you know what? There's a website for that.
0: Yeah. Candace, you get curious. You need to know. You're so Niele.
3: I am so Niele.
0: Yeah.
3: I'm so Niele that I just have to figure it out. So I went on a website. It's literally public information. Vesselfinder.com. And,
0: make sure you spell it right. Yeah, otherwise another website will come up.
3: Yeah. So I looked it up, and the ship or the yacht that was hanging out in Waikiki area was the Nausicaa, N-A-U-S-I-C-A-A. So I looked up the owner. It is, well, it's, first of all, it's a 375-foot, $350 million super yacht. And the only reason why I looked it up again today was because, I mean, like, since I live West Side, I'm in, like, the West Side traffic Facebook groups, and somebody was like, what ship is this hanging out outside Maile?
0: Lurking.
3: So I go and look, and it moved from Waikiki to Maile.
0: Mm.
3: What you doing out there?
0: Yeah, what you doing out there? What you doing?
3: So, right now, that yacht, if you're wondering, and you live West Side, that's the yacht. It's that super yacht, $350 million one.
0: Crazy.
3: Now, I was like, oh, what is this one? There's another one that is hanging out near, it looks like Diamond Head area.
0: Mm. So they just like switch places or something?
3: I guess so. Yeah, okay. This one is called the Zen.
0: Uh-huh.
3: And I looked up this yacht, call it. It's $200 million.
0: Okay, so I wonder.
3: A little cheaper.
0: Yeah, just a little bit cheaper by $150 million.
3: So I looked up this one. Oh, the first one, by the way, owned by Japanese billionaire, fashion tycoon, and art collector Yusaku Maezawa. Now, the Zen one. Okay. The Zen one is owned by a Chinese billionaire, and he's the founder and chairman of, like, this medical equipment and supply company.
0: Big money there.
3: Yeah.
0: Big
3: so money. I'm like, dang, this is the type of companies and businesses we should be getting into, is medical equipment supply. And
0: fashion.
3: And then be a fashion tycoon.
0: Yeah.
3: So a $350 million yacht is in our waters, as well as a $200 million
0: That's
3: yacht.
0: That's disgusting, man.
3: They
0: That's
3: are
0: so
3: beautiful. It's so beautiful, but holy moly.
0: You know what else I saw on our waters? Actually, at the harbor right here outside the station window, so down there by like Aloha Tower, right?
3: Yeah.
0: Was, you remember last year, there was that Mexican Navy training ship. It's like an old school looking one.
3: Plenty flags on it.
0: It had one, this one has a massive, huge Mexican flag off the back of it. But I was like, man, why does that look like that same exact ship? So we looked it up too, and it actually is that one that ran into the bridge in New York.
3: I only have the tracking as of 4 days ago, but it the last seen location was here.
0: Yeah, so it's, I literally seen it this morning. It's still there. That thing was built in 1981. It's a training ship for the Mexican Navy.
3: Very cool.
0: Yeah, really, like OG look to it, man. So yeah, if you're wondering, there you go. Wouldn't it be so nice to have a yacht? You know, you made it when you can buy a yacht.
3: Yeah. I've heard once, even if you get like a regular boat, I've heard it's really expensive.
0: Stupid money.
3: Yeah.
0: Millions of dollars in
3: I heard
0: employees.
3: It's like, employees. No, but even just a regular boat that you buy like just for go fishing with your friends or whatever.
0: Oh, yeah.
3: I heard it's just like nonstop repairs.
0: Yeah, that's what you know. Yeah. They call it a nickname for the boat?
3: Yes.
0: Bust out another $1,000.
3: That's what I heard.
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6: 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H1 eastbound. 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
3: Midnight Lover. That was 808, man. We got a show with him coming up 22nd of this month. Republic. Interviewed him yesterday, man. Good guy, cool cat.
4: Good kid.
3: Speaking of love and I just found out, I didn't know that, Candace. But I was talking with somebody over the weekend. And Asian couple, right?
4: Yep.
3: And we were talking about, because, you know, in Hawaii, but we love hard, right? And we say it often, sometimes even if we don't really mean it towards that person.
4: Yeah,
3: I love you, though. I love you too.
4: Bro,
3: I love you too. I didn't realize, though, that in some Asian families, even local ones out here, it's not really a thing to tell your kids, I love you.
4: Yeah.
3: Why you laugh so hard?
4: It's not that my family doesn't love each other.
3: Right.
4: It's that we rarely, because this also is a part of my family too.
3: Okay.
4: We rarely say it to each other unless it's like something comes up. I don't know. Like something more serious. Then we might start saying it more often, which is terrible because I feel like you should say it all the time. I personally now have tried to be that mom that tells their kids they love them all the time.
3: Probably overkill,
4: to be honest with you.
3: Uh-huh.
4: But I still have a hard time receiving it. So, like, say, for example, yesterday, we had an interview with 808.
3: Uh-huh.
4: At the end of the phone call, he goes, "Okay, love you guys." And Cole's over there like, "Love you, Cole. Love you. And I'm over there like, yep.
3: Okay.
4: I can't. Obviously, I don't know him like that. Like, just, like, friendly, professional. Of course, we know him in that sense.
3: Right.
4: But even with my best friends, if they try to tell me they love me, I'm like, yep.
3: Not.
4: Right back at you.
3: You won't say it back.
4: And they're like, they stop and stare at me. They're like, say it back.
3: I'm waiting for it.
4: And I'm like,
3: yeah.
4: I'm like, yeah. Like I said, it's not that my family loves each other any less. I don't know what it is, but it's just that nobody really says it out loud to each other.
3: Right, right. But you feel it, right?
4: And like, I feel it, because that's like my Filipino side of the family. Like, Filipino side.
3: Wait, Filipinos do that too?
4: Yes, dude. Yes.
3: I did not know that.
4: Yes. So I feel like, you know what? If this applies to you, call in.
3: Yeah, call in.
4: Because Filipinos show their love in other ways.
3: Uh-huh.
4: Like, they show they love you by, like, cooking you food. It's more like an act of services type of love. Not so much a word, like, verbal, I love you. It's more of, I love you by feeding you.
3: Right.
4: I love you by giving you a house to live in. I love you by giving you clothes that you can put on your back. Yeah.
3: Island 95, Wake Up Crew. Good morning. You're on the air. Who's this?
5: What's up, gang?
3: Hey,
5: Candace. I still see my, like, us guys, my parents like that.
3: Mm.
5: Every time I talk to them guys, my parents, even me, like, hey, love you guys, Emma. Like, every time, see you. Like, every time my parents talk to me, they're always, hey, love you, son.
4: Yep.
5: Like, even me with my kids, I always tell me, hey, love you guys, yeah. Like, I don't know, for me, like, I always tell everybody, like, especially the parents, my kids, that, because, you know what I mean, you never know when the last time you're going to see them too.
4: I get that 100%.
5: You know, anything can happen and stuff like that.
3: Yeah, yeah.
4: I get that 100%. I just wasn't, like, it wasn't a thing that was brought up often. Yeah.
5: Mm-hmm. My wife was like that, because she used to always go, your parents, like, when I first met and stuff, like, oh, you guys always tell each other you love you. I said, well, you know, tell your mommy you love them. No. And
3: wow.
5: I was like, well, it's the difference. I said, us guys, we're real close. I go, but like I said, I mean, hey, you never know if anything can happen in life. And you know, at least you got full time, you love them once. You know what I mean?
4: No. Okay, when I first started dating Kavika, whenever he'd get off the phone with his mom, they're running to the store or whatever, at the end of every phone call was love you.
3: Yeah.
4: And I was just like, you say that every time, every phone call? And he was like, you don't? And I'm like, am I a bad kid? But it's just kind of how it, like I said, my family doesn't love each other any less. It's just kind of how it's been. I don't know.
3: I mean, put it this way, yo. I met Jerry for the first time, right?
4: Yeah.
3: Jerry, remember when I met you at Dump Road over there? I went to go grab the... How do I say this?
4: I met Kapal Quarry Road.
3: To go get some sausage.
4: We had a secret rendezvous for some sausage on Kapal Quarry Road, right on.
3: Even if I say Portuguese sausage, it's still...
4: Jerry, you Portuguese?
5: You get that little Irish in there, kind of. Yeah, yeah.
3: But even the guy, man, you know, I shake his head. Hey, grab the cooler from here. Yeah. Mahalo kind. I was like, hey, okay, I love you, dog. He's like, hey, I love you, bro. You know, got right. back in the car. Right.
5: Yeah, well, oh, man. Yeah, yeah, yeah. Just that mutual respect, too. You know
3: right,
5: what I mean?
3: Right, right, right.
5: You know, to especially guys, you know, when you meet somebody good, bad, or real like that. Yeah, automatic. It can come out automatic. You can tell when somebody real and cool and good guy. You know what I mean?
3: Exactly.
4: I have such a hard time.
3: We're going to break that, Candace. We're going to break that.
5: I mean, you know,
4: exposure therapy.
5: It's a mutual thing. Plus, you get that kind of vibe. But it's even worse when you're out someplace, Candace. And then, like, somebody, hey, what's up? That's a long time. I go back here. How do you see long time? Yeah, yeah. And you walk away and you always go, who's got to go? I have no idea.
4: Not a single clue.
3: You do that all the time, like, bro.
4: Not a single clue. I don't know who the hell that was.
3: I literally just did that the other day.
5: I don't know who the hell it was, yeah. Ron. But that's even worse. Like, yeah, because long time, because you remember that. Yeah, yeah, yeah. And it's like, what the hell was that?
3: But at the end, we're like, yeah, love you, dog. Yeah, love you, dog. Walk away, right? You're like, who's that? I don't know.
4: I'm telling you. I'm like cringing. I have such a hard time, like, even receiving it from people.
3: Yeah. Dude, Candace looks so awkward every time we say, love you.
4: Yeah.
5: Nah, I swear to God, Candace. Every time I get off the phone with my parents, it's always, hey, love you guys.
3: Yeah.
5: My motto name always famous for that.
4: I want to start, but I just don't know if it'll probably feel really weird.
3: We're going to help you. We're going to
5: help you. Exposure therapy is crazy. You got to be with your parents one day.
3: Yeah.
5: And you set up your phone. And then when you see, right before you leave the house, you're filming your mom then. And you go, okay, love you, mom. And then you show a face of expression like, what?
3: You should try that. Content. That's funny, man.
4: Like I said, my family.
5: You got to try that one time. You know what I mean?
4: Yeah. Like I said, my family, we all love each other very, very much. Mm. It's just not one of those things that are like, verbally
5: say that all the time, man.
4: Right, verbally said out loud. Yeah, and I don't like that.
5: As long as it's there, you know, in your heart and stuff like
4: that. I know,
5: like,
4: it's there. I
5: people
4: just
5: tell me, hey, what about you don't go to church anymore? I go, you know, I pray every night. I say that my auntie them, they go to church every day. They tell me, as long as you believe in your heart, you know, gotta step foot in that church. You know what
3: right,
5: I mean?
3: Right,
5: you pray.
3: Right.
4: You know, I do want to change it up with my family. So with my kids, I tell them I love them all the time. Mm-hmm. Like I was saying,
3: it's probably
4: overkill. I absolutely love them, and I love that they know that I love them. But when it comes to like other people who maybe I haven't done that with my entire life, I'm like, this is weird. I don't like it.
5: Yeah, you're going to see once they start getting older, you're going to be like, hey, I love you. Man, no silicone stuff around my friends, you know what I mean?
3: It's like swearing or something.
5: My son, he's like that right now, girl. My young one, he's 17. Football player, you know, he's an athlete, soccer, and he gets your friends, and some of his friends follow my YouTube channel. Oh, what's up? Oh, big girl. And they're always like, oh, God, I think that you're your father. Like, and then all these other friends are going to get, oh, stop being weird.
3: Right on, Jerry. Hey,
5: my son,
3: get on,
5: man. You guys stay blessed, thank God. Have a good one.
3: Nobody told you yet today, Jerry. Love you, brother. Love you. Get on.
4: Yep.
3: Look at you.
4: Yep.
3: Ali 98.5, wake up crew. Good morning, y'all. No swear. Who this is?
1: Good morning. This is just a topic about the I love you. Hey, Candace. So you know what? I totally get what you're saying. So when I was growing up, my mom used to always say it, right?
3: Oh.
1: Always good night. And when we were going to sleep, it was always a routine. Good night. I love you. I see you in the morning.
3: Right.
1: That was our thing.
4: Yeah.
1: Every night. Me and my sister. My dad, not so much. Mm-hmm. Not the I love you, right?
3: Is dad Asian?
1: None of that, right? And then, but now as I'm older, right? I'm an adult. My kids are adults.
3: Mm-hmm.
1: My dad, I will tell my dad, and, you know, when I see him, and I will say, like, oh, okay, bye, Dad. I love you. And then he will say it. So now as we got older, he says it. But back in the day, that wasn't a thing, right? I mean, he wouldn't say it. Doesn't mean that he didn't love us.
4: Exactly.
3: Right,
1: but it was
3: right.
1: not.
4: You get me.
1: Yeah, it wasn't. Yeah. And then now, yes, I get you. And then now with my kids, it's always a thing. And like how you said with Kavika, every time he spoke to his mom, hung up, they just, you know, would say, I love you. And I can talk to my kids 10 times a day, and 10 times a day, it will be, I love you when we hang up.
4: I love
1: and
4: that.
1: And going to sleep or whatnot. And my grandkids, too. It's just, we say it. But you know what I also noticed? That back in the day, it wasn't such a thing. You know how you guys were saying
3: that's true.
1: About when you see a friend,
3: yeah,
1: hey, I love you. Back in the day, nobody told your friends I love you.
4: Yeah,
3: that's
1: kind of like
3: true.
1: The more recent. Yeah, it wasn't when, well, I'm kind of older, but when I was going to school, we wasn't telling our friends I love you. But as the years went on, I guess, I don't know, maybe the last, what, 10, 15 years maybe?
3: Yeah.
1: That it is, it's more of a common thing when you see your friends and you tell them, you know, I love you. But yeah, back in the day, it wasn't a thing, but now it's kind of, it's said more freely. But I do it with my kids, I do it with my grandkids, and now my dad will do it too. So totally know what you're getting at, Candace, if it's not,
4: yeah.
1: And by the way, good morning.
3: Good
1: this
3: morning.
1: Is Wendy.
4: Morning, Wendy.
3: Hey, right on. Hey, thank you so much for calling in this morning.
1: Good morning. Miss you guys. I miss you guys.
3: We miss you too.
1: Have a beautiful, beautiful day.
3: Hey,
1: beautiful
3: sis.
1: Day.
3: Sis. Love you, sis.
1: We love you guys too.
3: Yeah,
1: we miss you guys.
3: She said it. Yeah, right on. Right. You have a great day. Hold on. You know.
1: Okay, you too. Okay, bye-bye.
3: I'm thinking about it now, and I'm like, my grandparents never told me to
4: see?
3: Love me.
4: It's a thing.
3: Oh, is this therapy? Are we doing Wake Up Crew therapy?
4: Yeah, I think we're like unpacking a lot live on air. Congratulations.
3: Dude,
4: you get to hear this as it unfolds.
3: I just thought about that, man. My grandparents never told me they love me. You know, I love super hard right now, though, with my kids.
4: Yeah.
3: Dude, I even like we used to
4: wait till you have grandkids. Oh, my God.
3: Even worse?
4: No, yeah.
3: It's like I mean, my, right? She's, what is she, 19 years old now, whatever.
4: Yep.
3: And we used to do this.
4: She's 20.
3: No, she'll be 20. I thought she was 20 this whole time.
4: Oh.
3: She's 19. Yeah, I show you how much I love my kids.
0: Watch out, boys. Things are about to get charming. The world famous Wake Up Crew.
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8: Aloha and good morning. Still seeing quite a backup on H3 townbound. Coming up and over the Colt Lao, it's backed up all the way to the Leakage.
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3: Wow.
4: What?
3: Learning something new about my coworkers every day. Man, I just asked.

0: gym after this, and I was like,
1: "You don't want my playlist."
0: I'm like, "Yo, you know, I listen to the same old, right?" I got my choices and selections, like we all do. And I'm like, "Candace, what do you listen to when you go to the gym?" She's like, "Man, the more ratchet, the better."
1: I was like, "Get out of here. It gets me motivated. I don't know what to say."
0: Yeah.
1: Because I asked my husband the same thing. My husband, like, he listens to, like, a good amount. Like, it depends on his mood.
0: Right, right.
1: But a good amount of the time, especially if he needs, like if it's a leg day, something, like, with a little bit of a slower tempo to keep time.
0: Yeah.
1: He'll do, like, R&B. Okay?
0: Yeah. Mm-hmm.
1: My motto for my workout playlist is the more ratchet, the better.
2: Mm-hmm. Okay.
1: It's a motivator.
0: How ratchet is it?
1: Very, very ratchet. There's a song called Once Upon a Time by Mariah Lynn.
0: Okay.
1: Which we definitely don't have in the system. And if you are going to listen to it without your kids around. It's great.
0: Well, we probably don't have it because all you would hear is, because they're bleeping out everything. One of them, though, we do have in the system.
2: Mm-hmm.
0: This is what Candace listens to while at the gym.
1: And Bruno Mars is on it.
0: Yeah.
1: So

0: good for a leg day, though.
1: I can picture you bouncing around the gym.
0: No, I try to really look like I'm not listening to the most vulgar music. I really try to look like I'm just, like, you know, strolling around. Like, some people in the gym will full-on dance, right, to what they're listening to. I really try to hold it together. But just know that in my headphones, it's Bruno Mars and Sexy Red and Glorilla and Megan Thee Stallion.
2: I mean, hey, you got to do your own thing.
1: Fat, juicy. What is this Glorilla song? What Glorilla song did you do?
0: It's the Glorilla song with Megan Thee Stallion.
1: Oh, yeah. Wannabe?
0: Yep.
1: Dude, I'm picking up on Candace's playlist right now at the gym, man. Okay. Things you never thought you would hear on this show. Look at it. Look at her head. If her head is moving like that in the gym, you know it's this song that she's listening to.
2: For sure.
1: Do you even work
2: out? She dancing to him, and she doesn't even have her AirPods in or nothing. Just playing it in her head.
0: You know what I'm learning? These headphones should come with me to the gym because I hear everything.
2: Those are good headphones, man.
1: You know, Greg, you listen to a little bit more of the old school stuff, right?
2: Yeah, if we got any K7, anything from K7, and I use the app, right? Because at Planet Fitness, you can request a song, right?
1: I did not know you can do that.
2: You can, there's an app. So I get on the app, and I'm like, when I'm getting in the...
0: Pay for a request or getting, no?
2: No. Oh. You just request a song. So I'll ask for, like, I don't know, Come Baby Come or something when I'm... Especially on an arm day, Crumbling Down.
1: Yeah,
2: is another one. Anything that gets my blood pumping. I mean, this is okay, but it doesn't do it for me. There you go, like this.
0: Oh, right. This is a good one too.
1: This is a good one, dude. It's a good gym song.
2: I'm telling you,
0: it's a good one.
2: This is good for if you're doing squats on the Smith machine.
1: Yeah.
2: As you go down, up, down, up, down. And
0: but my playlist goes all over the place. I love me a good ratchet song, but then also on the opposite end, I have Lady Gaga and Ariana Grande with Rain on Me. Do you know what I mean? Like, it's really all over the place.
2: Well, pardon me.
1: I get Greg Siri about, you know, keeping with the pace, right? This one got a beat to it. So I can picture him working out, doing sets, boom, case, cool down period. Go up, down, right?
2: Yeah.
1: But then all of a sudden, I'm trying to find it in here.
0: What are you talking about? This is great tempo.
1: I can push it up.

0: You know, rolling around the gym.
1: You're listening to like Boyz II Men.
0: Yeah, you know what I'm saying?
1: Oh, this song.
0: Yeah. Hey, baby, slap on another plate. You know what I mean?
1: Listen.
0: Yeah.

0: thing you hear me bumping Kehlani's folded.
1: Trying to look hard. You're like walking around eyeing people out, but it's really just Kehlani in your ear.
0: That's Kehlani, and then of course when I'm sitting there waiting for a machine, this is all I'm hearing in my head right here, man. Watching them play on their phone.

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2: Yes.
1: Tickets officially go on sale to the public August 21st.
2: Yeah. Mm-hmm.
1: In the meantime, one of my favorite green songs right here. I'm yours, Island 98.5, Wake Up Crew. 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
1: Because sometimes everybody needs a little pot of gear. Thoughts of a pot of gear. With a key, we unlock the door to imagination. Beyond it is another dimension. A dimension where you realize that you're so Portuguese that you'd laugh your ass off at Tuesday night bingo when the caller says, oh, 10.
2: Oh, 10.
1: Oh, 10. Oh, 10. Bingo!
2: Wasn't that the guy on Thor? Oh, 10?
1: Yeah, that's his dad.
2: That's his father, eh? Oh, 10. Uncle Oten.
1: He was a... What a ding-a-ling that guy is.
2: thoughts of a pot of yeah.
3: Have you ever realized that cheese is really just a loaf of milk?
2: Yes.
3: Thank you.
2: I know a guy named Alofa Milk.
3: Oh, yeah, do you?
2: Yes. He's good. He's doing good.
3: Good.
2: Why did I want to go, whoo, and you said cheese?
3: Relax.
2: Jeez. Woo. thoughts of Potagie.
3: This is the segment where I'm also going to give you some life advice.
2: Yes.
3: And if you can't sleep at night, it's usually because you're awake. Yeah. I hope this helps. Thank you.
2: Yeah. Okay.
1: Makes sense.
3: Yeah.
2: You know what gets me real quick, man, is when people on social media will take a picture, a selfie of themselves.
3: As opposed to, okay.
2: Yeah, you know what I mean?
3: Yes.
2: Pull them up like that, and then you go and sit there and go, oh my God, I've been sleeping all day. Like, you know, but just cut it out.
1: Bruh. That's just like the, you know, if you're having insomnia, it's a big word for no can sleep.
3: Yeah.
1: If you're having insomnia, stay away from Portuguese psychologists.
3: How come?
1: Because they go tell you, oh, bro, I never sleep good last night. You slept good the night before. Yes, I did. Okay, sleep every other night. You know what I mean?
2: Stupid.
1: Dumb.
2: thoughts. Of Portuguese.
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1: Yo, two Shakas in a house. It are beautiful people of Hawaii. And of course, everybody around the world popping us guys on our free iHeartRadio apps. So Wake Up Crew, Big Koa, Candace K. And we always love bringing in friends that have a story to tell. An awesome foundation. And we got Michaela in the house. Good morning. How are you?
2: Good morning.
1: All right. Tell us your story, and we want to hear it.
2: Okay. Well, my daughter, Kaylin, was an 11-year-old, full of life, a gymnast, and one day she lost movement on her left side.
1: Wow.
2: And, you know, we took her into the doctors thinking, you know, oh my gosh, my kid's having a stroke or something like that. Mm-hmm. And they're like, hey, we're going to set up an MRI. We'll give you a call. And, you know, when you get that, you know, MRIs take a while to schedule.
1: Yeah.
2: I got a phone call as soon as I left the doctor's. We want you to come in tomorrow. So we went in. They're like, we want you to see the neurologist first. And so we went to see the neurologist first. And he was like, I want you to just, you know, be prepared to spend the night. You know, we're going to run some more tests afterwards probably. And while she was in the MRI, they called me and was like, we're going to admit her. She's got a brain tumor.
1: Goodness.
3: My goodness.
2: Yeah, it was just devastating.
1: How do you process that as a parent? I mean, you know, I got kids. Candace got kids.
2: Yeah.
1: How do you process something like that?
2: Well, first thing, you go into fight mode, you know, and it's just like, you know, you're devastated, but then it's just, you know, you just want to do whatever you can to make it better, you know.
3: Right.
2: We don't worry about ourselves. We worry about our kids.
1: Absolutely.
2: Yeah. It was just, it was devastating.
1: So you have a foundation set up, right?
2: Yes, I do.
1: Mm-hmm.
2: Kaylin Strong's Fight Like a Warrior Foundation.
1: Okay, and you there's a month coming up as well that you were talking about. You want to make as big as breast cancer awareness and others, right?
2: Yes. So September is Childhood Cancer Awareness Month, and you know, like right now we're selling T-shirts for Childhood Cancer. It says "No Ohana Fights Alone" on the front with kids' names from all over the island that have had childhood cancer, all forms, and on the back it says "Before you go pink, go gold" for childhood cancer awareness.
1: Yep. Is there something you're going to be doing, like going somewhere and speaking about this? And how can we help you? Right now we have hundreds of thousands of listeners listening. How can we help you and your foundation?
2: Yeah, so September, I fly to Washington, D.C. to represent our kids from Hawaii there. Before I started going there 4 years ago, there was maybe like one or two families that had gone before. It's called Cure Fest. But right before Cure Fest is a brainstorm summit, which is just for brain cancer. I meet other foundations that can help our kids here, bring some joy to their life. I rally our government for more funding. And I also learn about new trials and stuff that are going on so that I can give this information to our families. The cool thing is that the last day they do a shoe memorial for the kids that have passed away from childhood cancer.
1: Goodness.
2: Yeah, so like 1,800 kids a year pass away from childhood cancer.
1: That would be so hard for me to see.
2: Yeah.
1: I'm glad.
2: It's an emotional week. Emotional. And so they set up all these 1,800 shoes in front of the Washington Monument, and people bring their own kids' shoes. So there's actually more than 1,800. So I go out there. I have about 10 pairs right now of kids that have passed away. And I put out a Hawaii flag. I put their shoes on top with a picture and a story about them.
1: Wow.
3: Oh, wow.
2: Yeah.
1: You're doing amazing work.
2: I'm trying.
1: Yeah, you're doing great.
3: So, do you have any events coming up, maybe local events coming up?
2: Yeah, so we're selling our T-shirts to help spread the awareness. That's found on our website, www.kaylinswarriors.org. And then we have our annual toy drive where we deliver gifts to kids in the hospital for Christmas. And that's all kids in the hospital, not just childhood cancer. And then we also do a virtual raffle online where people from all over, not just Hawaii, but some locals in the mainland, like they'll buy raffle tickets because you get to raffle for specific items because it's all virtual, right? And so they, you know, they're like, ooh, I want that. That's from home, you know? And so, so we do that.
1: Is there a one-stop shop website where they can go get in contact with you and find all the information, how to help and, and such?
2: Kaylinswarriors.org. Everything's there. It shows our upcoming events. It shows everything that we're doing and pictures of some of our warriors, too, and their stories.
1: Wow.
3: Awesome.
1: Yeah. That's amazing. Michaela, thank you so much for coming in and sharing, you know, your story and what you're doing for these Keiki and these families. It's amazing.
2: Thank you so much for having me.
1: You're doing great work. Much love. Thank you for coming by this morning. Appreciate you.
2: Aloha.
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1: Good morning. Still a big backup on H3 heading townbound. I recommend taking the Leake Leake or the Poly instead.
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2: Don't ask me how my kids grew up in a place that starts with W, Wamanalo.
3: Yeah.
2: And went Wamanalo school and don't speak a lick of pidgin. Don't ask me how
4: that's
2: that
4: so
2: happened,
4: crazy.
2: Bro. It's wild. It's like I was just telling you, like, you know, but kids don't even know the placements of their okinas in their name.
3: Right.
2: I'm like, well, how old are you guys, man? Me and mom, we tell them the right way of saying their name. We call them the right way, yeah. But then they're over there like.
4: For example, what's one of their names?
2: Okay, so Kamile.
4: Kamile. Right?
2: Right. I swear, just the other day, by the way, since she's become a model, she calls herself Miley. Miley.
4: No, she doesn't.
2: And I'm like, girl, it's Miley. It's like she just found out that you say A instead of E. I'm like,
3: bro. Yeah. Howley, not Howley. Yeah.
4: Right, exactly. Exactly.
2: I'm like, man, these kids. And I always wonder, too. I'm like, wow, how you guys cannot speak pidgin when you literally grew up on homestead?
4: And you're their father.
2: And I'm the father.
4: Respectfully.
2: And I'm the father.
3: Right.
4: Yeah.
3: Right.
4: I feel like it's important to, in the words of my father, learn how to turn it on and off.
2: Of course,
4: honestly, you end up, if you know how to code switch, as the kids are saying nowadays, if you know how to code switch, turn on the pidgin, turn off the pidgin,
3: sure.
4: You can talk story with pretty much anybody.
2: Yeah.
3: Right. Bro, my daughter gets big tips at the restaurant she works at when, you know, she works in a college town. Mm. And whenever it's like she meets people, she like, you know, if they have something that reps the Aina,
2: right.
3: Like, where you from? And they go, oh, you know, Big Island, whatever. Oh, yeah, from, you know, whatever. From Waialae.
4: Waialae.
3: And yeah. Waialae or, you know, Kaimuki or whatever. And then they always tip her big.
4: Yeah.
3: But this one guy, I think he probably had a $50 tab with his food and his drinks. Tipped her 100%.
4: Right on.
2: Wow, that's good.
3: So I assume he left.
4: Gotta take care of each other.
3: I assume he, you know, his bill was $50 and he left her. He just slapped the hundo on the table and said, thanks, sister.
2: You know,
3: okay, cuz.
4: Thanks, cousin.
3: Shaka.
2: Yo, you know, this sound like when we go somewhere else or move somewhere else, like all of a sudden we turn them on extra, yeah?
4: Dude.
3: Yeah.
4: It always cracks me up. It's the people that go away to college that grew up here and you know they never, ever, ever spoke pidgin.
2: Right, right.
4: And then all of a sudden they go to college and all of a sudden
2: it's
4: they.
2: Pidgin.
4: All of a sudden their name is their middle name.
2: Yeah.
4: Like
2: yeah.
4: Their name is Sarah and they all of a sudden go by Kahea. you know what I mean?
2: What you do for a living? I cut hair.
3: No hair.
4: That's no hair.
3: No hair. Bullhead. My name is No Hair.
2: But that is.
3: It's a girl. If it's a bullhead girl, it's No Hair Lani.
4: No Hair Lani.
2: I know. We turn it on, man. Extra when we go somewhere else because we everybody know, man. Everybody know.
5: That's right.
4: Mm-hmm.
5: Yes. You know, when I'm on the Ninth Island, I tell them that my name is Pukalani. Heavenly Hole. Don't even get me started on Ua Mele Mele.
2: Bubble's favorite drink is not Okole How, it's Okole Ho.
4: Oi!
5: That's right.
2: Stop it.
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1: Surely you can't be serious.
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7: Wake

0: Good morning, everybody. Wake up, crew. Big Corn, that's Greg Hammer, Candace K, man. Glad to be here, alive, awake, alert, and enthusiastic.
1: Yeah.
0: You know what I was thinking, gang?
2: What?
0: You know, nobody really appreciates like a black sheep in the family, right? The one that's ousted.
1: Yeah. I know what that's like. I'm the white sheep of the family, so, you know.
0: Oh, privileged.
2: Are you?
1: Yes. I come from a long line of high melanin-having people.
2: Yeah.
0: How's that
2: I'm
0: working?
2: The light-skinned Filipino in the family,
0: yeah,
2: too.
0: Yeah. I'm the light-skinned Hawaiian, too. Yeah. Call it a lighter shade of brown.
2: Yeah.
0: But nobody appreciate the black sheep in the family until they need some black sheep stuff done.
1: That's true.
2: Right.
0: You know what I mean? It's like, yeah, everybody being goody two shoes, but then they have their own problem with somebody. Hey, call Kim. Hey, this guy, give me problems, cuz, yeah? Mm. You can go flat his tire.
2: And just only three of them, not all four.
1: Yeah, I cannot do physical harm, but I stay on parole, you know that. But you know what? His tires is fair game.
2: Yeah. See?
0: But I tell you, man. It's like, you know, everybody they walk in that line, but I think every family get one too, bro. Everybody need one of those kind of guys in a family.
2: You have to, yeah.
0: Yeah. But who would you call, Ken? Okay, without naming
2: I'm not naming anybody's name. I'm not naming anybody's name. It wouldn't be my cousin.
0: Somebody else's cousin.
2: It'd probably be my dad's cousin.
0: You distance yourself a little bit, huh?
1: Yeah.
2: It's not that I distance myself on purpose. It's just that we don't really see each other all too often.
0: Right.
2: And like we mentioned, like family reunions, a.k.a. funerals, is probably the last time I've seen him. Yeah.
1: You know,
2: but that's definitely the guy to call. He's the guy to call.
0: But in Hawaii, it's like, man, because we all like, you know, we get family that walk different walks of life out here.
2: Yeah,
1: true.
0: But then when we all get together, because that used to be ours too. Like whenever that one time a year that everybody would get together, you'd have half the family was like law enforcement. Half of them was criminals.
2: Yeah.
0: But they'd all hang out and everybody knew what everybody did. Eh?
2: Yeah.
1: True.
0: And then they'd all hang out, drink beer, all of that. And they'd be like, hey, Cuz, what's up, Cuz? Yeah.
2: As long as nobody acts stupid for that 2-hour hangout.
0: Right, right.
1: That's true.
2: You guys are fine.
1: That's true.
2: Yeah.
1: This is when the main question becomes, when you got out?
2: Yeah.
0: Oh, my, he's got out, Cuz. He's got out. But yeah, no. And then after you guys, like, power drink beer or whatever, then you separate your ways and then back to business, huh?
2: Yeah.
0: Hey,
2: yeah.
0: Let me catch you out, though.
2: Yeah.
0: Freddie Fricker from Y&I is in the house, Cuz. Yeah.
1: Hey,
0: you get that guy, man?
1: I get, you know, I am that guy. That's why Candace, she knows, bro. She knows better than to call. Like, expose that I'm the one she called, Cuz.
2: Right. I wasn't going to say your name, Freddie. I really wasn't.
0: Never, like, give you up.
1: Bruh, you know, one time, bruh, she, you know, her daughter was having issues at the school, eh?
0: Mm-hmm.
1: So, eh?
2: Yep.
1: Uncle Freddie had to go down there, take care of business, bruh.
0: How'd you take care of business,
2: Did I ever
0: bruh?
2: Thank you for that, Freddie? Well,
1: yeah,
2: thank you.
1: But you know what? I never know that. Freaking kindergarten kids, bruh. They can troll, bruh. And they get lost set of gravity.
2: Yeah,
1: boom!
2: Yeah.
1: Somebody was using my egg it says on speed bag, bro.
2: Oh,
1: it's not cool. I never know if I was on bitty boxing guy, bro.
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2: Right, my favorite.

0: Coco Locos. Yeah. You know what I mean? Yeah, but $7.99, too expensive.
1: Exactly. So yeah, if you want to go ahead and check it out, if you haven't checked it out, I mean, it's broken multiple records around the world.
0: Yeah, I haven't watched it yet.
1: It's really good.
0: Oh yeah,
1: it's really, really good.
0: And because I fall asleep during all the movies, I don't want to waste money going to the movie theater anymore.
1: I actually didn't fall asleep in this movie.
0: Yeah.
1: And I tend to fall asleep in a lot of freaking movies.
0: Homegirl, it could be the most craziest, wildest, action-packed.
1: Didn't you fall asleep in The Odyssey?
0: Dude, I fell asleep in Odyssey. Mm-hmm. Like, not even, like, off the rip, okay? Like, this scene just started, and I was out already.
1: See, this is why I feel like you need to go to the 4DX movies.
0: Okay!
1: Which we have right downstairs.
0: Somebody just told me that yesterday.
1: I've seen videos of people in the seats.
0: Yeah.
1: You ain't gonna be able to sleep. If you sleep through that, you have issues.
0: This wahine was coming out of a movie, and I asked her, I was like, hey, good movie? And she was like, yeah, I saw the new Spider-Man. And I was like, did you fall asleep in it? She's like, oh, no, I stayed up the whole time. And I was like, oh, I can't do movies anymore. I fall asleep all the time. And she said, you got to go to the 4DX.
1: Yeah.
0: I've never heard about that.
1: Yeah.
0: And she
1: I didn't hear about it until I saw people posting about it.
0: She said,
1: and
0: the
1: then I realized that it's, yeah.
0: Yeah.
1: Yes.
0: And it blows smoke in there or something like that, too.
1: And I think there's a water feature you can select on or off.
0: Get out.
1: Yeah.
0: I didn't know we had those down there.
1: I feel like, I think it's only at one theater, if I'm not mistaken, and I think it might be the one right downstairs.
0: Wow, okay, that's where I'm going then.
1: Yeah.
0: Awesome,
1: so
0: man.
1: Go ahead and check that out. There was a celebrity that broke sobriety.
0: Oh, no way.
1: Turns out Brad Pitt, he had an interview, and I want to say he was sober for like 7 years.
0: Mm.
1: He said that he started drinking again, but
0: welcome
1: in a way
0: back,
1: more no, but in a way more restrained manner.
0: Oh, yeah.
1: Only a few glasses of wine. He said he can't have a lot. He has to be professional about it. I'm all about people getting in their sober era.
0: Yeah,
1: it's always
0: just don't brag about it.
1: it's always a little scary whenever they decide to start drinking again.
0: Mm.
1: Especially if you knew them before sobriety.
0: Yeah, yeah.
1: And you're like, yo, wait, how much are you going to start drinking again? Because if you go back to blacking out every night, yikes.
0: Yeah, is it new core, old core? Because I remember picking you up from the police station.
1: Exactly, exactly. So, he was doing an interview for this new show that he has, or a new film that he has coming up that was written by Quentin Tarantino.
0: Oh, it's going to be one of those kind of weird ones. You know when you're watching a Quentin Tarantino movie. Like, I was watching, which one did I put on? It was Django with Jamie Foxx. And, like, I didn't know it was a Quentin movie until I started watching it. But, like, off the beginning, I'm over there like, man, it's kind of reminds you of, like, Kill Bill and some other, like, really weird movies.
1: They're saying it's going to debut on Netflix December 23rd.
0: Okay.
1: The Adventures of Cliff Booth. So, we'll see.
0: I don't know why that doesn't sound fun to me.
1: Me, I don't know. But I might just watch it. Because if it's on Netflix and I'm at home,
0: might as well.
1: You know, there was that one Disney movie when I was growing up, Camp Rock and Camp Rock 2. That was with Demi Lovato and had all the Jonas Brothers in it.
0: I don't know that one.
1: Well, yeah, you were out of the demographic, Cole. Anyways.
0: Little Mermaid? No.
1: No.
0: No, okay.
1: So Demi Lovato, Joe Jonas, Nick Jonas, and Kevin Jonas.
0: Mm.
1: There was the premiere for Camp Rock 3, which I thought that was just rumors that they were going to have a third installment to that franchise.
0: Right.
1: And yep, there was a premiere in Las Vegas. And the movie is set to debut Disney Channel in a couple of days on the 13th.
0: You're a big Disney fan too, right?
1: Absolutely. Yeah. And I loved those movies. I really did.
0: Mm.
1: And so the movie is going to be back. I don't know what their roles are going to be because they're all like grown adults now.
0: Were you a fan of the Jonas Brothers?
1: I was a fan. I wasn't a super fan.
0: Gotcha.
1: Yeah.
0: Okay, gotcha.
1: My best friend, on the other hand, I think they came to Hawaii. I want to say they performed at like Sunset on the Beach once.
0: Mm.
1: Years ago.
0: Wow.
1: Or in Waikiki somewhere.
0: All the brothers?
1: Yeah. And my best friend got on one of those trolleys in Waikiki just to go and see them.
0: Just yell at them when you're driving by.
1: She's like, I love you, Joe!
0: Oh, my God.
1: Whatever.
0: I love you, Ness.
1: Yeah, so if you grew up watching Camp Rock, you can watch the third installment on Disney Channel this upcoming Thursday.
0: Cool.
1: Yeah. And then celebrity birthdays today.
0: Yeah, who's celebrating today?
1: She was on Love Island season 6, my personal favorite season. Leah Kateb, 27 years

0: looking boyfriend out of everybody.
1: How does she look though?
0: She looks great. Okay. She's fantastic. Yeah. They are a beautiful couple.
1: That's scary.
0: And she's also, yeah, I know. Mm. She's also a, she now is some, she has some sort of leadership role in like a fragrance company that's sold in Sephora. So she is doing things. She's very well off.
1: Wonder what the baby would look like.
0: Gorgeous.
1: You think so?
0: Yes.
1: I don't know. You think so?
0: I know so. They're both gorgeous. Anyways.
1: Yeah.
0: So other celebrity birthday. Chris Hemsworth, one of my husbands.
1: Okay. Hamdell.
0: Yes.
1: Hamdell, open the Bifrost.
0: 43 years old. And the last celebrity I have, Hulk Hogan.
1: Wow. How old would have he been?
0: Hulk Hogan was born in 53.
1: Oh, yeah. So do the math. I don't know. Yeah, however that makes him. But I met, I met the guy before, you know. I was doing a radio event. It was like the celebration B-Day of the station or whatever. And they all came out. Him, his wife, and his daughter.
0: Brooke Hogan?
1: Brooke, because she made a song before,
0: she did.
1: Right? She did. Oh, man. I got to go see. I doubt it's even in here.
0: I want to say I have that song in my, like, old iTunes.
1: It's gone, man. But, yeah, I remember she made a song. In fact, I think that's the only reason they showed up, because we had Brooke Hogan perform.
0: That's so funny.
1: But I remember, like, they're all, I felt like they were all, like, the same height, pretty much.
0: She was tall. Hey Yo was the name.
1: There you go.
0: H-E-Y space Y-O. And it featured Kobe O'Donis.
1: We don't have that. Hey Yo. Hey, yeah, no. It ain't. Nobody probably, they probably only played that song just to get her there.
0: I have the song.
1: What is it? It's on your iTunes?
0: I purchased it. Shut up. Years ago, in 2009.
1: Wow. We gotta
0: turn
1: get a better recording. Hey Yo.
0: Okay, such a random song that I have in my iTunes.
1: You know what I randomly...
0: Who do you have in your iTunes? Hulk Hogan's daughter? Who do you have?
1: Dude, I randomly have... Well, it's not random, but I have a bunch of like J-pop and K-pop stuff.
0: I love that for you.
1: But I don't, that's, it wasn't me. I don't listen to that. So.
0: Oh, it was your
1: my
0: daughter.
1: Daughter's hijacked my iTunes. And then it was like stuck on there. Like every time I would get in a vehicle, it's like it would randomly just turn on some J-pop or K-pop. And I'm driving on the road. How given do you it, shut this off?
0: You should have just given it a chance.
1: I'm going to be converted.
0: Yeah, it would have been so much fun, cousin. We'd have so much to

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1: Hey, I'm the Wake Up Crew. You guys
0: kill
1: me.
0: It's the Wake Up Crew on Island 98.5.
2: All right, so check it out. By the way, big call, Candace K over there. Good morning, everybody. This started yesterday.
3: Yeah.
2: When, Candace, you got curious about some big super yacht.
3: Yeah, somebody had posted on Instagram or it was TikTok or something. They were like, oh, this big yacht.
2: Big, Bob. Big yacht.
3: Yeah.
2: That's my sister's name, you know. Big yacht.
3: Has been hanging out around the Waikiki area.
2: Yeah.
3: And so I was like, you know what? There's a website for that.
2: Yeah. Candace, you get curious. You need to know. You're so Niele.
3: I am so Niele.
2: Yeah.
3: I'm so Niele that I just have to figure it out. So I went on a website. Mm. It's literally public information. vesselfinder.com. And,
2: make sure you spell it right. Yeah, otherwise another website will come up.
3: Yeah. So I looked it up, and the ship or the yacht that was hanging out in Waikiki area was the Nausicaa, right. Nausicaa. So I looked up Nausicaa. The owner. It is, well, it's, first of all, it's a 375-foot, $350 million super yacht. And the only reason why I looked it up again today was because I've been like, since I live West Side, I'm in like the West Side traffic Facebook groups, and somebody was like, what ship is this hanging out outside Maile?
2: Lurking.
3: So I go and look, and it moved from Waikiki to Maile. Mm. What you doing out there?
2: Yeah, what you doing out there? What you doing?
3: So, right now, that yacht, if you're wondering, and you live West Side, that's the yacht. It's that super yacht, $350 million one.
2: Crazy.
3: Now, I was like, oh, what is this one? There's another one that is hanging out near, it looks like Diamond Head area. Mm.
2: So they just like switch places or something?
3: I guess so. Yeah, okay. This one is called the Zen.
2: Uh-huh.
3: And I looked up this yacht. It's $200 million.
2: Okay, so I wonder...
3: A little cheaper.
2: Yeah, just a little bit cheaper by $150 million.
3: So I looked up this one. Oh, the first one, by the way, owned by Japanese billionaire fashion tycoon and art collector Yusaku Maezawa. Now, the Zen one... Okay. The Zen one is owned by a Chinese billionaire. Mm-hmm. And he's the founder and chairman of, like, this medical equipment and supply company.
2: Big money there.
3: Yeah. So I'm like, dang, this is the type of companies and businesses we should be getting into is medical equipment supply. And
2: fashion.
3: And then be a fashion tycoon.
2: Yeah.
3: So a $350 million yacht is in our waters, as well as a $200 million
2: That's
3: yacht.
2: That's disgusting, man.
3: They
2: That's
3: are
2: so
3: beautiful.
2: Gross.
3: It's so beautiful, but holy moly.
2: You know what else I saw on our waters? Actually, at the harbor right here outside the station window, so down there by like Aloha Tower, right?
3: Yeah.
2: Was, you remember last year, there was that Mexican Navy training ship. It's like an old school looking one.
3: Plenty flags on it.
2: It had one, this one has a massive, huge Mexican flag off the back of it. But I was like, man, why does that look like that same exact ship? So we looked it up, too, and it actually is that one that ran into the bridge in New York.
3: I only have the tracking as of 4 days ago, but it the last seen location was here.
2: Yeah, so I literally seen it this morning. It's still there. That thing was built in 1981. It's a training ship for the Mexican Navy.
3: Very cool.
2: Yeah, really, like, OG look to it, man. If you're wondering, there you go. Wouldn't it be so nice to have a yacht? You know you made it when you can buy a yacht.
3: Yeah. I've heard once, even if you get like a regular boat, I've heard it's really expensive.
2: Stupid money.
3: Yeah.
2: Millions of dollars in employees.
3: Heard it's like, employees. Yeah. No, but even just a regular boat that you buy like just for go fishing with your friends or whatever.
2: Oh, yeah.
3: I heard it's just like nonstop repairs.
2: Yeah, that's what they call the nickname for the boat?
3: Yes.
2: Bust out another thousand.
3: That's what I heard.
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10: 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The Big 3 playoffs are coming to Dallas, Texas. The four best teams in the Big 3 battle it out for a spot in the championship. The action starts with the legendary Big 3 Celebrity Game. 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

Island 98.5, Hawaii's number one reggae station. It's Candace K, music by 808 and Top Shakas. That one's Midnight Lover. Getting into music by Bob Marley and the Wailers, Is This Love? And you can actually catch the Wailers in concert. I'll give you all the details coming up in 7.

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It's Candace K. That was The Green with the song Titles, and they just announced a concert. I'll give you all the info and how you can get tickets early coming up.

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This is A'amele with Chant Down. 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

0: in Time Bomb, wrapping up this afternoon's Reggae Cafe right here on Hawaii's number one reggae station, Island 985. All right, family, we have partnered up with Bat Project to present Tomoa Das Hall Tour, and it's going down February 13th at the Blaisdell Arena next year, 2027. 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Promo code Aloha, A-L-O-H-A. 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